And now, a song from the charts. 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

0: 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In the mix.
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2: 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This is Jay-Z.
3: This is Jennifer Lopez.
0: In the mix. With the hottest DJ.

I not leak it? I look so good, you look so good, maybe we should all leak it together. Yeah. You only live once, let the people see!

0: 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I need these beautiful things that I've got.
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1: Wir hatten Fastboy, ab's ganz nice bei so einem Programm, hat Beautiful Life, und das neue Radioactive.